was gonna try and make her suck his butterfinger. But instead, the first thing he did, he reached down and he kissed her. Right on the milk duds. Then he started playing with her mounds. You know that was a normal joint. Made his tootsie roll. They done made her Milky Way. Now, that's when she became a bit promiscuous and she used to grab him by the Peter Paul. And kissed him right on the zag nut. You know, sometimes you feel like a nut, sometimes you don't. So that's when he took his, whatchamacallit, and he stuck it right twigs her Kit Kat. Boy, she hollered, say, you know you better than the Three Musketeers. That's when he let out a little snicker. Then all of a sudden, he started getting a butternut. Now, sometimes later, she became a bit chunky. And 9 months later, guess what? Gave birth to a bouncing baby. I thought somebody was gonna say sugar baby. That's the blues through the interpretation of some candy bars.

You had the cards, I must admit. You were awful smart. The awful truth is awful sad, I must admit.